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1: Suddenly thunder rolled, lightning leapt upward, and the mountains quaked. Fire and smoke belched forth, falling ruinous upon the earth.

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Some of the strange shifts in mind, in consciousness, in mind, in consciousness, in mind, in consciousness.

0: On enchaîne sans transition avec une plongée dans la femme noire, si l'on peut dire. Judy Mowat l'a chantée, Angela Davis l'a revendiquée, Léopold Sédar Senghor l'a mise en poème, et nous, on a mixé tout ça.
1: If you are a black person and live in the black community all your life and walk out on the street every day seeing white policemen surrounding you, I was constantly stopped. No, the police didn't know who I was, but I was a black woman and I had a natural and they, I suppose, thought that I might be a, quote, militant. Situation like that constantly, and then you ask me, you know, whether I approve of violence.